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94 HJY, your home of rock and roll. Every time I play Kid Rock, I get some angry HJY fans on the talkback feature. Stop playing Kid Rock. You know, because I guess they don't like his political leanings. And look, this goes for artists on either side of the aisle. If you don't like them because of their politics, I'm not going to stop playing them. HJY's not going to stop playing them because of how you feel about it. Do you understand that? Do you, like, seriously, do you get how the world works?

94 HJY Bon Jovi. It's one thing to give love a bad name, but when you give self-love a bad name, you know that you're a bit creepy. We're going to talk about this coming up. A guy who was arrested for pleasuring himself in the men's locker room at his gym. That's right. Alice in Chains, 94 HJY.

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0: 94 HJY. So if I'm in the locker room at gym, quoting the Led Zeppelin song, I do not want all of your love, sir. I'm talking to a guy, 35-year-old Stephen McCarthy, arrested for pleasuring himself in the men's locker room at his gym, charged with indecent exposure, 2 counts of simple assault, harassment, and disorderly conduct. Police were called to Supersets Gym after reports that a man was pleasuring himself while leering at other members. Other members called him out. He apparently turned violent and allegedly attacked 2 people. And then when the cops arrived, he resisted arrest. Look, I don't know if there's any place where I'm less likely to get horny and just whip it out than at the men's locker room at my gym, because there's like a bunch of 80-year-old guys standing buck naked with scrotums that go down to their kneecaps. That is not the point where I say, you know what, I got to take care of some business, fellas.
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The Foo Fighters currently on their Take Cover Tour 2026. 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And quite frankly, I'm not into it. 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

94 HJY, Def Leppard, James Hetfield, frontman of Metallica, has a birthday this upcoming Monday. He's going to be 63 years old. Recently proposed to his girlfriend underwater. I believe they did it in a scuba setting, which I don't know what the logic behind that is, other than like if she says no, if you just kind of like, you know, crimp her oxygen hose until she says yes. That's how I would have done it.

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Tap that microphone. You got 30 seconds to make a request. Say whatever you want. I'll listen to you, even if no one else will. It's HJY.

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94 HJY, you're a home of rock and roll, Led Zeppelin, what is and what should never be. I'd say a lot of things in life fall into that category of what is and what should never be. Like, I don't know, pineapple on pizza. I would say maybe the career of Carrot Top. There are just so many things that are or were and what should never be and never should have been. Perhaps even including this show.

0: 94 HJY, your home of rock and roll. Well, it wasn't necessarily cold as ice today. It was rainy as all hell. But you know what? It doesn't rain in hell. So what would be a good analogy? I don't know. It was wet. We'll say that. And, you know, I kept getting on my computer throughout the day a little red triangle at the bottom right corner saying flood warning. And I'm like, should I be getting up on the roof? Like, because it just seemed to get more and more urgent. Hope you all made it, survived today, were able to backstroke your way out to your car and get home to bed. I would just be careful sleeping. I would, you know, if you have scuba gear, I would just, you know, have it by the bedside just in case. I don't know if the rain's going to continue tomorrow or not. What I do know is that Stump the DJ, the Paul and Al show, will be on tomorrow, 5:30. Stump the DJ at 8. Stay dry. I'll see you tomorrow. It's HJY.
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0: You don't have to swipe right for a sure thing. 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

0: H-A-Y, your concert daddy, hooking you up with tickets for this Saturday night. 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
1: Who are you sharing the bed with?
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1: Ew. Most say one other person, but what about pets? In a poll, 20% of people say there's usually one pet sleeping in their bed with them. 10% have multiple, and 7% said two pets. 2% said three pets, and 1% said four or more pets.
2: Well, you know, in all honesty, if you have a dog, it's the whole pack mentality. It's actually better for the mental stability of your dog to be on your bed with you when you're sleeping.
0: Probably ancient tradition, right?
2: Yeah. Wants to be with the pack.
0: Sure. The only time my dog gets to do that is during thunderstorms and fireworks.
2: And actually, usually Paul goes under the bed with the dog.
0: Make it stop, man. Make it stop, Milo.
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0: H-G-Y?
1: A plumbing company in Russia has gone viral for a contest they named Game of Thrones, and it challenged dozens of people to drink a sparkling yellow beverage out of brand new toilets using large straws.
2: Wow, this is something we never thought of doing with the
0: our prize toilet.
3: Right back in the day, this sounds like a perfect radio
2: station. I mean, we
3: did
2: have a petrified turd in there that we could play.
0: Yeah, right. But. Kevin, are you taking notes here as a former stunt boy?
4: Yes, that's right. Right.
1: Competitors were split into groups of seven, and the fastest drinkers moved to a second round where, after drinking gallons of the sparkling yellow beverage, they had to sit on a closed toilet seat as long as possible. So the last team to pee won bonus points.
0: Oh, that's a fantastic
2: contest. Hey, listen, once you break the seal, right?
0: Yeah.
2: Mm-hmm.
5: Paul and Al.
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2: McDonald's worker went viral. Again, another one for sharing company hacks.
1: Yeah?
2: Yeah, here's some things that McDonald's doesn't want you to know.
3: Okay.
2: The hamburger is wanted for murder in 7 states.
3: I think you said hamburger.
2: Rabble. If you look at a McRib long enough, you can actually see it twitch.
3: Ew.
4: It's alive.
3: It might as well be 3D printed meat. Yeah, you know what I mean?
5: It's like a spork.
2: And who says it isn't, Jen? Who says it isn't?
3: How come I can bite through the bones on that, but when I get a rack of ribs?
2: Yeah. Careful where you bite through the bones, okay, Jen? Employees with open wounds are immediately assigned to food prep.
3: That's right.
2: That's not mayonnaise.
1: Thanks.
3: Squeeze that. What do you think the special sauce is? I mean, come on.
2: The top thing McDonald's doesn't want you to know, when they run out of Happy Meal prizes, they use the stuff they found at the bottom of the ball pit.
6: Paul and Al.
7: It was probably one of the dirtiest I've ever seen, and I've had many.
6: Mornings on 94. HJY.

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1: 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Red Sox get it done 4-2 over the A's in 10 innings. Yeah, they had 12 hits and left 13 guys on base, but they were able to just about get it done. Patriots remain quiet at the plate throughout this Sacramento series, but they've won 2 out of 3. They got one more to go. This tonight at 9:40. Then it's off to take on the Dodgers for a few after that. 10th inning last night, ghost runner at second base, and Andrew Monasterio, monster two-run home run to give them the lead. Previous at-bat, he got hit by a pitch in the helmet.
0: Whoa.
1: And, yeah, and he got right back up and went to first base, so they really didn't think about getting him out of there or the concussion symptoms or anything like that. And
0: unlike me, who'd be cowering in the dugout, he stepped up and manned up and hit a home run.
1: Like Ethel Merman or
0: yeah,
1: something.
0: Right. Yeah, right.
1: So the Sox are 19-4 in July, 83% of their games they have won. Chad Tracy, man, continues to get it done. 46-34 as the interim manager of the Red Sox. Got to sign that guy up, I think, right? Take that interim tag off. Trade deadline is Monday. Boston, according to all reports, looking for a shortstop, and the Marlins, Otto Lopez at the top of the list. He's the leader in hitting in the American League, or in all of baseball, .328.
0: Wow.
1: Yeah, number one in Major League Baseball. So that's a possibility for the Red Sox. Got a few more out there as well. White Sox beat the Yankees 6-5 in 12 innings. And NFL wide receiver Plaxico Burress played for the Jets back in 2011.
0: Yeah.
1: Just after he got out of prison, he was serving time for, remember, he shot himself in the foot
2: with his gun.
1: Uh-huh. Yes, it was illegally carrying a gun, which got him the 20 months in prison. On a podcast the other day, the Joint Venture Show, he said the two experiences, being in prison and playing for the Jets, were a lot alike. He said, and I quote, "When I first walked into prison, I was like, damn, man, you are an effing loser." And I had the same damn feeling each day I walked through the door for the Jets.
2: Wow.
1: Plaxico, that's terrible. Jim Schwartz, 94HJY.
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0: Yeah, Motley Crue, the headliner, but some local favorites as warm-ups, Extreme, and also the band Tesla. 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
2: It happens every year around this time. In Woodland, Texas, they get tons of 911 calls about dogs being stuck in storm drains. But it isn't dogs barking. It's frogs doing a mating call.
0: What?
2: Some emergency workers were actually on the news.
3: Inside of the sewer system where you get that amplification from the tunnels, that sound just like a barking dog. 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If they bark back, they're frogs.
4: And it does it back.
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2: That's so weird. 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

0: It is HJY. I believe it's time for Jim Shorts.
1: 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Log in now and share your code. Hey, at least I'm man enough to admit it. And it is the truth. Red Sox win 4-2 over the A's.
0: Yeah.
1: 10th inning, 2-run homer from Andrew Monasterio. Now, he came in the trade with the Brewers. Right? Monasterio, Caleb Durbin, Anthony Siegler from the Brewers to the Red Sox. For Kyle Harrison, remember the pitcher who got off to that unbelievably great start for Milwaukee?
0: Yeah.
1: He's on the IL now, right? He derailed. David Hamilton and Shane Doe were part of that deal as well. Sox won that trade.
0: Yeah.
1: Right? We were all crushing Craig Breslow.
0: No, I believe you were all crushing him. We were giving him a pass. We were behind him the whole time.
1: Caleb Durbin, are you kidding me? Is he ever going to get a hit over at third? Who is this guy? What, you know, Monasterio was nowhere to be found. Siegler, all three guys are getting it done. Monasterio is hitting .357 for the month of July. 17 games he's played. He and Durbin each had three hits in the game last night. Durbin is batting close to .350. He, you know, he had a little bit of a skid. He was great.
2: I have a little bit of a skid, too.
0: Yeah, we kind of clean that one up.
2: Yeah, you're confusing me, because I'm a radio guy, and you're saying mono stereo.
0: Yeah. Right,
2: I'm getting all
1: so
2: mixed
1: Durbin
2: up.
1: Is the best defensive third baseman in Major League Baseball, period, end of story. Right, and he's hitting the ball a crap ton right now. And Monasterio has just been, I mean, at shortstop, he's filling it. He's not a great shortstop, but he's a high-energy guy. All three of those guys, they won that trade. I am willing to say, Craig Breslow, you did the right thing making that trade, and we're sorry. I'm sorry. Anyway,
0: you really should send flowers to him, I think.
1: Jeez. Sox win. They take 2 out of 3 from the A's. They get one more tonight with them at 9:40. I mean, the A's, you're supposed to take 3 of 4, so they should get one with Sonny Gray tonight, and then move on to the Dodgers. 3 Dodgers games, ESPN, ESPN, NBC. Those are big things. You play the Dodgers, everybody in the country is watching you play. That's pretty much the deal. Patriots training camp, day off yesterday, back to work today. Jim Shorts, 91st UI.

0: He don't belong there. It's 94 HJY. Well, we've announced a retirement at the end of August, and looking back,
1: we're looking at our favorite parodies.
2: And you know what? Today is not the greatest beach. Actually, I think today is the perfect beach day because
0: no one will be
2: with
0: there.
2: All that. First of all, no one will be there, and second of all, you've got all that rain overflow, all that sewage overflow going into places like Scarborough Beach.
0: Well, anyway, our most requested, probably our most requested thing we've done on the radio,
2: and perhaps the oldest one too.
0: Yeah, right. So, well, here it is. It's Scarborough Beach.

0: on the Paul and Al Facebook page, you know, where you can post your joke.
1: Yeah.
0: And you can call us 401-224-1994, but I haven't taken a look yet to see what kind of quality jokes we're getting today.
1: All right. Well, you have plenty of time to get one in. We'll get underway about 8 o'clock. Right now, it's time for Paul and Al's music. Appreciation class going back to 1977. This band sold out the old Providence Civic Center.
0: And one of the greatest rock and roll singers of all time, running the band.
1: Paul Rodgers.
0: Paul Rodgers.

0: Classic Bad Company right there. It is 94HJY. Let's hand it off to Jim Shorts.
1: 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Log in now and share your code. So the Patriots training camp day off yesterday. Back to work today trying to solve the Christian Gonzalez situation. He's still out there practicing and everything, trying to get a deal done, and hopefully they do at some point. Josh Allen comes to the defense of the Buffalo Bills' alternate uniforms. I guess they are widely panned by the, by the fans on social media. All gray uniforms, Nickel City unis, they call them. And Allen at his daily press conference said, stop hating on the jerseys, guys. Just give them a little chance. You don't want the Bills Mafia mad at you, you know? Red Sox 4-2 over the A's in 10 innings, thanks to a two-run home run by Andrew Monasterio in that 10th inning. And they were debating whether, because earlier, a few games ago, maybe, I don't know, three, four, five games ago, they went to extra innings.

0: and they bunted over the ghost runner to third and then got him in and ended up winning the game with that run. This time they didn't bunt him over, and Monasterio hit a two-run homer. So sometimes you're just doing the right thing. Chad Tracy having the Midas touch. He's 46-34 as the interim manager. Not bad at all. But Monasterio was the offensive hero, and then Chapman gets the win. Didn't come in a save situation this time because it was a tie game, and Weissert ended up working the bottom of the 10th inning and picking up his first save of the year. For Chapman, it's his 900th career appearance. Imagine that.
1: Whoa.
0: Yeah. And Nick Sogard was one of the heroes. He had a couple of hits in the game. He flew out from the East Coast to replace Curtis Meade. He's the one that they got in that trade with the Washington Nationals, who ended up getting hit by a pitch in his second at-bat and is now on the IL. And a little controversy in the WNBA. All-Star Weekend, the league posted a video of two of their stars, Paige Buchers and Angel Reese, making a friendly $400 bet on an upcoming game where their two teams, Dallas and Atlanta, would be playing each other. That game was last night. But they posted it. Them, I guess, talking about it and everything. Well, first of all, there's no friendly $400 bets, are there really?
1: Right, that's serious.
0: $4 bet, friendly, yeah. No question about it. Don't worry about a thing. 40, I don't know. We're going to have to think about that. 400, it's war, baby. I'll tell you, right, I'm not talking to you. I don't want to see you. And, well, they did it, and last night, Reese ended up winning, picking up $400. Pete Rose said, yeah, you go. Nice job. Hey. Jim Shorts, 91st GY.
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3: We've been on the road with each other, and there's just relationships, things, you know, there's dynamics, and it's a very delicate thing, and so there are a lot of moments of, like, exuberant joy as well and wonderful things, and, like, there's actually me and my brother got in an argument that led to pushing, and, like, he pushed me into a glass table. So, I mean, it was that intense, but someone was asking me, they were like, so did you guys get on the same page? And actually, I feel like we couldn't be further apart as far as, like, where we're drawing from. Yeah. But we actually fell in love with each other again.
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1: Original Van Halen members Alex Van Halen and David Lee Roth going to come together tonight for a Q&A session. And hopefully the former lead singer's a little more coherent than his last Instagram post, when he told us what he wanted to be when he grew up.
2: I was going to be a Hell's Angel. And I was going to go rip-assing up the Pacific Coast Highway. And I was going to ride right up next to a green Volvo full of Norwegian tourists with two kids in the back laughing hysterically because they'd seen us on the TV set. The Hell's f***ing Angels. And the woman in front is going, "Ralph, Ralph, do something, Ralph." And he's going, "What do you want me to do? What do you want me to do?" And at 94 miles an hour, I was going to ride 2 inches up next to that Volvo window and French kiss it.
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0: It is, hey, Shay. Why has your concert daddy been hooking you up all week?
1: Hooking you up.
0: Great show this Saturday at the Xfinity Center. God, I'm going to miss
1: it. Going to be dry.
0: Nice weather.
1: When we retire, I'm going to call you and just echo. You're going to be, hey, Al, is that you, Hal? Journey. Is that you, Hal? Is that you, Journey? 3 a.m. Hello, Journey. And hang up on you.
0: So Saturday night, we got Motley Crue.
1: Yeah, Tesla.
0: And we've got Extreme as well. Yeah. 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And also, if you're listening on the free iHeartRadio app, there's that little contest tab.
1: Oh, sure.
0: And tickets are all digital. So, man, you can win them and then head off to the show for Saturday night.
1: That contest tab is easier to find than a G-spot, guys.
0: Wow, that is easy. Right now, it's time for... After that comment, it's time for Creep of the Week. But I'm a creep.
2: Our creep of the week is a 35-year-old Stephen McCarthy, who was arrested for pleasuring himself in the men's locker room at his gym. I mean, where else are you supposed to do it?
0: Right.
2: McCarthy was charged with indecent exposure, two counts of simple assault, harassment, and disorderly conduct. Police were called to Supersets Gym after reports that a man was masturbating while, quote, leering at other members.
0: Oh, man.
2: Yeah.
1: At other members' members.
2: When the other members called him out, he apparently turned violent and attacked two people. And when cops arrived, he resisted arrest.
1: He whacked them with his pee-pee.
0: The clean and jerk off.
3: 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HJY.
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0: dick. It is H-J-Y. Yeah, those Motley Crue tickets up for grabs in about 5 or 10. Right now, we got to check in with Jim Shorts.
1: 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So the bats are quiet out west for the Red Sox. Haven't done much against the A's. Playing out in Sacramento, the A's are horrible. I mean, just terrible. They were decent at the beginning of the year, but they have been miserably bad for a while. And the Red Sox having a tough time with them, but they've won 2 out of 3. They got one more to go. You win 3 out of 4. That's about what you're looking to do when you visit the A's in Sacramento. And they got a shot to do that with Sonny Gray on the mound tonight before they head to the LA Dodgers for 3. But last night it was a 4-2, 10-inning win. And you can thank Andrew Monasterio for the victory, a monster 2-run home run. In the 10th inning, top of the 10th, gave him the lead, and then they were able to nail it down with Weiser on the mound for the save in the bottom of the 10th inning. Chapman was the pitcher of record, so he gets the win in his 900th career appearance.
0: Whoa.
1: Imagine that. 900 times he has marched out to that mound. But Monasterio really working out well for him, doing a good job. He's batting like 357 for the month.
0: Yeah,
1: he's
0: was
1: part of that Milwaukee Brewers trade. At the beginning of the year, that got Durbin over to the Red Sox, and everybody was complaining about it. Turning out to be a pretty good deal right now, though. So Monasterio's playing shortstop with the absence of a shortstop. They say that by the trade deadline, the Red Sox will probably have a shortstop in a trade, and the Marlins' Otto Lopez is at the top of the list, they say, of guys that they'd like to get. Right now, he's leading Major League Baseball at 328 batting average. Not that anybody looks at batting average anymore. Remember, it used to be batting average?
0: Yeah, big deal.
1: RBIs,
0: right.
1: Home runs.
0: The triple
1: right?
0: crown.
1: Those were the
0: yeah.
1: three. And now it's everything but those. You know, yeah. It's expected doubles with runners on third. I mean, it's just like, it's just mind-boggling, the different stats that they come up with now. But anyway, Sox get the win. They try for 3 out of 4. Tonight, 19-4 in the month of July so far. 83% of their games have ended up with wins. Patriots training camp day off yesterday. Back to work today. Division I college sports is a big business, right? We all know that. Getting bigger and bigger. Ohio State early in the week, I don't know if you caught this, but they made a deal with J.P. Morgan Chase, a partnership they call it.
2: Uh-huh.
1: J.P. Morgan Chase gets a jersey patch on all 36 Buckeyes teams uniforms. So everything, not just the revenue sports, but everything. And Ohio State from them gets $17
0: million.
1: Whoa. Imagine that. I mean, they even stick a patch on the Speedos on the swim team, you know? I mean, I wouldn't want to be the equipment guy. Oh, my God.
0: Yeah, right. Sitting there.
1: Things.
0: Can you sew these, Aunt Edna? Thank you.
1: Yeah. Jim Shorts, not at first, do what?

0: It's H-J-Y.
1: Produce sales in America are taking a serious hit thanks to the cyclospora outbreak that's hit the nation. Out of fear of contracting an ugly bout of explosive diarrhea, I believe in some stories they've even called it very loud diarrhea. A new poll.
2: Great to see the snooty news anchors say explosive diarrhea.
1: That's right. A new poll shows that 40% of Americans have admitted to buying or eating less produce since the outbreak started. On the other side of things, 56% say there's been no change in their eating and buying habits because they don't buy fruits and vegetables anyway.
3: Well, yeah, that's a good point. It's also just lettuce. It's not all produce.
0: Yeah, exactly.
3: And well, and lettuce has had salmonella. It's had all kinds of other things. It's not like it's not like once this goes away, lettuce is safe again. It just it's always been an issue, you know.
2: In my micro. A farmer, and he said, "Hey, I got news for you. Everything that's grown outdoors,
0: it's got something on it.
2: It's getting something on it. Yeah.
3: You know the ones that I buy, the Little Leaf Farms. You see those in all the supermarkets. That's all indoor, greenhouse grown. And even the dude that runs the company was on the news saying this is like safe lettuce. So
2: lettuce has no taste to it at all. So why do you need lettuce?
0: Why? What?" Well, maybe so I don't die of an impacted bowel like Elvis.
3: No kidding.
4: Paul and Al.
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0: bunch of hot dogs arranged around a two-tier cake. They've got ketchup and mustard-colored confetti. There's also a Wienermobile cake topper that you can put on there as well. You can buy a Wiener cake at select Milk Bar locations in New York, Los Angeles, and Chicago.
1: I mean, a hot dog, it can have a lot of different toppings on it, but I'm not sure that some sugary frosting is number one on the
2: condiment list.
0: Well, is it any more sugary than the ketchup that we're putting on?
1: Yeah, that's actually a good point, Jen.
3: I put mayonnaise on my hot dog.
1: Do you?
3: Yeah.
2: I want either a wiener or a cake, but I don't want it to be both.
1: All right.
2: I believe somebody once sang, "This is my cake hole, this is my wiener hole."
1: I haven't heard that version.
4: Paul and Al.
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0: Oh, I got some good entries for Stump the DJ already. We'll get underway in just a few minutes here at HJY. Right now, checking in with Jim Shorts.
1: 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Log in now and share your code. All right, what do you want, the bad news or the good news? The bad news is the Red Sox had 13 runners left on base.
0: Oh, boy.
1: Not good. Good news is they have 12 hits, right? So nice. You got to get them on base before they can be left out there, right? Red Sox 4-2 over the A's in 10 innings. They get the win. They're 56-51. Five games above 500.
0: Wow. I can't believe it.
1: Unreal, right? 10th inning was a Monasterio two-run home run that got the Red Sox a lead and eventually got them the win as well. I tell you what, he's hitting the ball a ton, 357 for the month of July. And he's an energy guy, too, right in the club.
0: I was watching the replay, and when he came to bat, the announcers were like, well, you know, Chad loves laying down the bunt, but his bat's been so hot that I think they're going to let him swing, and sure enough.
1: Well, I mean, it's kind of interesting. Chad Tracy is the interim manager. He's 46-34. And in extra innings, usually managers do one thing or the other. They either bunt the guy over to get him in, the ghost runner at second base.
0: Yeah.
1: Or they don't. Whatever your philosophy is. He is at the moment, you know. And Lou Maloney was given his thoughts last night of the game, and he said a lot has to do with whether you still have Chapman to come in and close the game out. Like if you're visiting team, you know, if you're the home team, you play for one. If you're tied, you know what the deal is. But if you don't have a closer, if you don't have either Whitlock or Chapman to go to, then you play for more than one.
0: Sure.
1: You know, and it makes perfect sense. And as soon as he said, you know, you play for more than one, boom, two-run homer. He said, yeah, that's more than one. That's
0: good right Thank there. You very we'll much.
1: Not bad at all. Patriots training camp day off yesterday. They're back to work trying to get Christian Gonzalez locked up, which would be good. Not locked up as an imprisoner.
0: Right? That wouldn't be very kind contract. To do to that your very best nice. Player on defense.
1: And page six, I was looking for a juicy sports story or something. Yeah. I got the next best thing. Tom Selleck speaks the truth about the cancellation of Blue Bloods on CBS.
0: Oh, really?
2: Oh, boy.
1: After 14, it's my favorite show back in the day. Yeah. Are you kidding me? We still protest about the cancellation. Commissioner Reagan, remember him?
2: No, never watched the show.
1: the entire cast?
0: I'm guessing he blamed Yoko.
1: The entire cast took he did blame Yoko. Entire cast took a 25% pay cut to keep the show going.
0: Oh, really? Wow.
1: Yeah, and they still canceled it. Boy, that show suck. Jim Shorts, 91st GY.
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0: And thanks to Route 6 Automall Kia in Swansea, our sponsor for Stump the DJ. Provide $94 in a shirt. That's for the best joke that stumps us this morning. So get a joke to us, 224-1994. Or post your best joke right now on the Paul and Al Facebook page.
1: That's what I'm doing. I'm gathering. Hunting and gathering. Rick says, I caught my parents having sex last night. Worst 45 minutes of my life.
2: God.
1: Joe says, I told my wife, I want you to have this bracelet. It belonged to my grandmother. She said, what does it say? I said, do not resuscitate. My buddy Wheels says, my wife said we need to save money and not travel as much. So I went by myself and saved 50%. And Joe says, I was in a bar last night, and this hefty woman had a shirt on that said, guess. I said, thyroid problem?
0: Oh, man.
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1: 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Red Sox get it done 4-2 over the A's in 10 innings. Yeah, they had 12 hits and left 13 guys on base, but they were able to just about get it done. They've won 2 out of 3. They got one more to go. This tonight at 9:40. Then it's off to take on the Dodgers for a few after that. 10th inning last night. Ghost runner at second base. And Andrew Monasterio, monster two-run home run to give them the lead. Previous at-bat, he got hit by a pitch in the helmet.
0: Whoa.
1: And, yeah, and he got right back up and went to first base. So they really didn't think about getting him out of there or the concussion symptoms or anything like that. And
0: unlike me, who'd be cowering in the dugout, he stepped up and manned up and hit a home run.
1: Like Ethel Merman or something.
0: Yeah, right. Yeah.
1: So the Sox are 19-4 in July. 83% of their games they have won. Chad Tracy, man, continues to get it done. 46-34 as the interim manager of the Red Sox. Got to sign that guy up, I think, right? Take that interim tag off. Trade deadline is Monday. Boston, according to all reports, looking for a shortstop, and the Marlins' Otto Lopez at the top of the list. He's the leader in hitting in the American League, or in all of baseball, .328.
0: Wow.
1: Yeah, number one in Major League Baseball. So that's a possibility for the Red Sox. Got a few more out there as well. White Sox beat the Yankees 6-5 in 12 innings. And NFL wide receiver Plaxico Burress played for the Jets back in 2011.
0: Yeah.
1: Just after he got out of prison, he was serving time for, remember, he shot himself in the foot
0: with his gun.
1: Uh-huh. Yeah, so it was illegally carrying a gun, which got him the 20 months in prison. On a podcast the other day, the Joint Venture Show, he said the two experiences, being in prison and playing for the Jets, were a lot alike. He said, and I quote, "When I first walked into prison, I was like, damn, man, you are an effing loser." And I had the same damn feeling each day I walked through the door for the Jets.
0: Wow.
1: Plaxico, that's terrible. Jim Schwartz, 94 HJY.

0: One more rock and roll, HJ. Why is your home for something, DJ? Because it's Thursday. Get a great joke to us. Could win $94 and the sexy shirt.
1: Keith says, I ordered a Pepsi and the waiter said, we have Coke. I said, great, I'll take a gram of that and a Pepsi. I don't know who Michael is saying this to. Yeah. Don't wait until you're about to retire. Tell people to F off now.
0: Great advice.
1: Jared said, man, I was furious. I stormed into the men's bathroom where an a-hole wrote, call for a good time, and my phone number. What a bastard. I took out my pen, scribbled out call, and replaced it with text. Grant says, I don't carry a donor card anymore. It's depressing enough, the amount of women who have rejected my organ while I'm alive. And Matthew says, breakups in the 80s went like this. Can I get my mixtape back? Breakups today. Can you delete the pictures of my butthole, please?
0: That's progress, ladies and gentlemen.
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1: Well, I mean, it's just the way that we work. It's just, we kind of just start everything from a jam. We just start playing music together. We'll come up with a part, you know, and if we like it, we'll try to come up with the second part. It becomes apparent within an hour, half hour, if there's a song there or not. And if there isn't, we move on.
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0: It is HJY. I believe it's time for Jim Shorts.
1: 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Hey, at least I'm man enough to admit it. And it is the truth. Red Sox win 4-2 over the A's.
0: Yeah.
1: 10th inning, 2-run homer from Andrew Monasterio. Now, he came in the trade with the Brewers, right? Monasterio, Caleb Durbin, Anthony Siegler from the Brewers to the Red Sox for Kyle Harrison. Remember the pitcher who got off to that unbelievably great start for Milwaukee?
0: Yeah.
1: He's on the IL now, right? He derailed. David Hamilton and Shane Doe were part of that deal as well. Sox won that trade.
0: Yeah.
1: Right? We were all crushing Craig Breslow.
0: No, I believe you were all crushing him. We were giving him a pass. We were behind him the whole time.
1: Caleb Durbin, are you kidding me? Is he ever going to get a hit over a third? Who is this guy? What, you know what? Monasterio was nowhere to be found. Siegler. All three guys are getting it done. Monasterio is hitting .357 for the month of July. 17 games he's played. He and Durbin each had three hits in the game last night. Durbin is batting close to .350. He, you know, he had a little bit of a skid. He was great.
2: I have a little bit of a skid too.
0: Yeah, we kind of clean that one up.
2: You're confusing me because I'm a radio guy, and you're saying Monasterio.
0: Yeah, right.
2: I'm getting all
1: so
2: mixed
1: Durbin
2: up.
1: Is the best defensive third baseman in Major League Baseball, period, end of story. Right? And he's hitting the ball a crap ton right now. And Monasterio has just been, I mean, at shortstop, he's filling it. He's not a great shortstop. But he's a high-energy guy. All three of those guys, they won that trade. I am willing to say, Craig Breslow, you did the right thing making that trade, and we're sorry. I'm sorry. Anyway,
0: you really should send flowers to him, I think.
1: Jeez. Sox win. They take 2 out of 3 from the A's. They get one more tonight with them at 9:40. I mean, the A's, you're supposed to take 3 of 4, so they should get one with Sonny Gray tonight, and then move on to the Dodgers. 3 Dodgers games, ESPN, ESPN, NBC. Those are big things. You play the Dodgers, everybody in the country is watching you play. That's pretty much the deal. Patriots training camp, day off yesterday, back to work today. Jim Shorts, 91st UI.
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8: 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They're all very capable players. Everybody's got their input. Everybody's got their strengths. And we know.

0: how to adjust on the fly. 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
1: 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This is going to be awful. I heard it on the radio, and it was like, wow, this sounds amazing. So wherever we go, whether it's the back of a van or on a ship, it's going to be Def Leppard. It's going to be great. So I've got no worries about that at all.
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0: 94 HJY. It's a 40-minute music marathon. Mm-hmm. It's a stump the DJ kind of a morning. It is. You got a great joke, you better get it to us, because Route 6 Auto Mall Kia in Swansea's provide $94 in the shirt for the very best joke that stumps us.
1: Five stump the DJs to go, my friends.
2: Wow.
1: Yeah. So our buddy Wheels says, Wheels posted so many jokes today. Pathetic, Wheels, all right?
2: And get them all thing, out.
0: And I'm not going to say where he works, but yeah. He's on the job.
1: My wife said we need to save money and not travel as much, so I went by myself and saved 50%. Matthew says, breakups in the 80s went like this. Can I get my mixtape back? Breakups today. Can you delete the pictures of my butthole, please? Keith says, I ordered a Pepsi, and the waiter said, we have Coke. I said, great, I'll take a gram of that and a Pepsi. And Grant says, I don't carry a donor card anymore. I find it depressing the amount of times women have rejected my organ while I'm alive.
0: Oh, thank you, Grant.
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1: Original Van Halen members Alex Van Halen and David Lee Roth going to come together tonight for a Q&A session. And hopefully the former lead singer is a little more coherent than his last Instagram post when he told us what he wanted to be when he grew up.
2: I was going to be a Hell's Angel. And I was going to go rip-assing up the Pacific Coast Highway. And I was going to ride right up next to a green Volvo full of Norwegian tourists with two kids in the back laughing hysterically because they'd seen us on the TV set. The Hell's f***ing Angels. And the woman in front is going, "Ralph, Ralph, do something, Ralph." And he's going, "What do you want me to do? What do you want me to do?" And at 94 miles an hour, I was going to ride 2 inches up next to that Volvo window and French kiss it.
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1: A murder has been committed. Police are called to an apartment and find a man standing holding a five iron in his hands, looking at the lifeless body of a woman on the ground. The detective says, "Sir, is that your wife?" He says, "Yes." "Did you hit her with that golf club?" "Yes. Yes, I did." Cop says, "How many times did you hit her?" Says, "I don't know. Five, six. Put me down for a five."
2: Oh, there's one for the big Woody coming up.
1: Uh-huh.
0: Paul and Al. 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

0: HJY. What joke is going to be the winner for Stump the DJ? We're going to find out in just a few. Right now, it's Final Vinyl time again, thanks to Roger, the gang at Purchase Street Records. Very cool. A reissue of this band's most famous album,
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0: HJY Final Vinyl with the band Shinedown. 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
1: Keith says, I ordered a Pepsi and the waiter said, we have Coke. 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
1: Three staccato cries of Mayday and an eyewitness report of a mid-air explosion is about all that is known this morning of the British Columbia air disaster, which yesterday claimed 52 lives.
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What's going on, everybody? It's Kayla, a little after 10 o'clock on your Thursday. I hope your week is treating you well. We got Metallica coming up in a bit right now at Santana on 94HJY.

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0: 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Hey, this morning you had it. Your shot to stump the DJ with Paul and Al. 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

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How's it going? It's Kayla, a little after 11 o'clock Thursday. Back half of the work week here. Weekend's right around the corner. I got Twisted Sister coming up in a bit. First, it's the Stone Temple Pilots on 94HJY.

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3: 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What do you want me to do?" 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

0: 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We are creeping up on it. 94-minute music marathon on a Thursday. 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I sort of feel like the weekend starts on Thursday, so I'm feeling like, let's celebrate. 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
7: We've all been there. 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

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Hello, everyone. It's Kayla. I hope your week is treating you well. Hey, it's Thursday already. We got this. Everclear and Dire Straits lined up for you. This is Boston.

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0: 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Creeping up on the weekend here. 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What are you doing? 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
11: 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There's a Springsteen one that you and I both have, but I don't know where it's from. It's from somewhere back in the early 70s, I think. 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
10: Yeah. And I would also have to nominate, there's a Patti Smith one from 75 before her first record came out that's pretty wonderful. I think it's at the bottom line.
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1: Yeah, the great thing about being on tour is that you're playing songs in a more aggressive, violent manner. You know, so they've got a bit more oomph and rock and rollness to them. So usually when you go in a studio, it's creatively kind of sanitizes stuff. But because we were going on tour and going back, we were able to capture that. You'd get an idea, you'd be creative, you'd slam them down, you'd be in tour mode, you'd come back and all of a sudden you want to revisit and make it a bit more aggressive.
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Happy Thursday, everybody. Whatever you got going on, I hope you're enjoying it. Everlast coming your way after Def Leppard on 94HJY.

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0: 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Hey, it's Kay. Quitting time for me on this Thursday. I hope you have a great rest of your afternoon. You got more chances to put $1,000 in your pocket coming up. Be ready for that. Tomorrow morning, Paul and Al are going to have another shot for you to win some Motley Crue tickets. 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Right around the corner. 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Doug and Jen are next on 94 HJY.
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0: I think this is an interesting question. Do real men use umbrellas?
1: Well, I mean, I would imagine so. Who was doing Singing in the Rain? Who was that? Singing
0: Gene Kelly.
1: Yeah, so he was a real man.
0: He
1: right?
0: was.
1: I he mean, used that darn umbrella all up and down everywhere.
0: Right. That was the 40s when an umbrella almost seemed like to be part of a, like your, you know, you had your fedora,
1: yeah,
0: your trench coat and umbrella. I feel that it's hard to feel masculine when holding an umbrella up. Like, it's one thing to walk with one like a cane,
1: mm-hmm.
0: but when you hold it up, the way you have to keep your arm, I don't know why, it just feels a little delicate, a little dainty.
1: Interesting.
0: But I use one.
1: Would you consider somebody in a Rolls Royce delicate and or dainty? Because Rolls Royce, they have like their own custom umbrella that pops out of the door.
0: Yeah, I don't know.
1: Yeah.
0: I mean, I don't really know anyone with a Rolls Royce,
1: right.
0: nor do I believe I ever will. But I also feel like British
1: yeah.
0: people pull off umbrellas pretty well. Americans, not as well. But I use one. I don't like.
1: We
0: the,
1: wear
0: I don't,
1: Crocs.
0: I don't.
1: You
0: like
1: know
0: the,
1: what I mean? Any man in a set of Crocs is going to be questioning somebody else's masculinity walking
0: yeah,
1: around with a.
0: Because Crocs mean that you've let yourself get to such a point that you cannot possibly bend over to tie your shoes. So that is like a manly thing.
1: Is it?
0: I ate everything.
1: Yeah, slovenly is manly.
0: I haven't stretched in 30 years.
1: Mm-hmm.
0: So Crocs it is. You know, I saw an ad for that. What's that guy? The bald guy, comedian, hosts game shows and stuff. Howie Mandel, where he's pushing these Skechers slip-ons. And I'm like, Howie, you're not 85. You could tie a goddamn shoe. Do you know what I mean?
1: Maybe he can't.
0: So umbrellas, yeah, maybe you're right. But do you, like, if you see a fella in a, I think it depends. Big, pointy umbrella, a little more masculine than that little one, the tote umbrella that you keep in your purse.
1: Well, that just makes you look cheap.
0: And it's so small, like, yeah. It's like a parasol.
1: Mm-hmm.
0: I don't think that's a good way to go.
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0: 94 HJY, your home of rock and roll. If you want to check out Godsmack at Mohegan Sun, right?
1: Hi.
0: Yeah, you can.
1: Stand alone.
0: No, give me a little more gravitas, a little more growl.
1: Inside.
0: Yeah, there you go.
1: Yeah, I can't.
0: You
1: want
0: to do the whole thing, don't you?
1: I can't. I can't do Salerno for the life of me. Anyway, Mohegan Sun, Saturday, Rocktober 24th. If you want to go, tickets are going on sale tomorrow, but why don't you just take them from us for free right now?
0: Yeah, give us a call and be caller 9224-1994.

0: There's a list.
1: I love lists.
0: Some struggles that would break people today. And I have to say, I agree wholeheartedly with a lot of these.
1: What are they?
0: Like using a manual typewriter. Remember the old school typewriters? You click, clickety, click, click, click, click, click.
1: I was just as terrible with that as I am with a keyboard.
0: But if you had a typo, there was no fixing it unless you had whiteout, which wasn't available at the beginning of time. Yeah. Then you had to like go over it with like 17 different things, so it just blacked out the letter.
1: But you want to know something?
0: What?
1: Before computers,
0: mm-hmm,
1: and after high school, you want to know how often I typed? Never.
0: Okay.
1: Like, I very rarely had to use a typewriter.
0: Okay.
1: So it didn't matter. It was like it didn't exist after high school for
0: me. All right.
1: Me.
0: What about waiting for snow days? Like, you had to watch TV or listen to the radio, and you had to wait for them to go through every school in the entire state.
1: I will say this, though.
0: Yeah.
1: I loved it. It was like anticipation and hope. And you sat there and you said, maybe it's, oh, come on, please, please. They're almost to the L's.
0: Mm-hmm.
1: Oh, let me slink in, please. And then, yeah. But you waited and you didn't get out of your pajamas. You weren't quite ready to get ready to be going.

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0: I came across a random fact that the granddaughter of Mussolini is a semi-successful Japanese city pop singer.
1: Really?
0: I don't know what city pop is. I don't know what makes it Japanese, if it just takes place in Japan. But she's a musician, an artist. And I often wonder, what happened to the family, the lineage of the worst dictators and people in the universe?
1: I have no idea.
0: You know, like, where's is Hitler's nephew? Like in a K-pop band? I mean, I don't know. It's possible.
1: Yeah, somebody was just talking about somebody who started a business. It's not like Adolf Hershey or anything like that, but it was somebody's first name was Adolf, and I was like, ooh, that one stings. And I'm like, well, at the time, it was before Adolf. You know what I mean? So, if you're like,
0: well, there's Adolf Kors, right? Who, I don't think there's any after that.
1: Right.
0: I feel like after 1938
1: right,
0: is when you probably that name fell out of fashion.
1: Yeah.
0: Which makes sense. And maybe it'll make a comeback. I don't know. You'd have to have someone who has that name who does something incredibly positive to have it come back, I would imagine. But yeah, I often wonder, like, you know, if you're related to people who are terrible. Every once in a while I'll see a documentary. They had like that BTK killer and his daughter was doing a documentary because she just felt like it, this stuff had to be talked about because people are so curious about it. But I would have just pretty quickly changed my name. It would really be terrible if you just had a striking resemblance. Like if Mussolini's granddaughter looked like him, Il Duce, just up there with that face. I'd say that's unfortunate. You can't do much. But she kept the last name.
1: Yeah, it's crazy.
0: Yeah, why not?
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0: I think this is the last week we're doing this gas cash for $1,000. So a couple of days, a couple of tomorrow and today. No. Okay. Do we do it next week?
1: We do it next week.
0: Are you sure?
1: Yeah.
0: All right. Well, then it's not urgent. Okay. But I still think you should be listening because gas cash is coming up at the top of the hour.
1: Yes. Last time.

0: do this.
1: Whatever. Not that big of a drop, you guys.
0: But our body is like, calm down. Don't overdo it.
1: Oh, I don't think I can hold it any longer.
0: Kick back and rock
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0: HJY.

0: I've been watching a lot of these true crime documentaries on I don't know, they're everywhere on all the streaming services. I think they just, if they can get their hands on them, they do.
1: Yeah.
0: I also listen to the podcast sometimes. It's amazing to me how much they can get from your cell phone, how much information they can get from your computer searches and stuff.
1: Oh, yeah.
0: Yeah, I mean, but it, I feel like you feel somewhat confident when you're looking at stuff on your computer, but you definitely shouldn't. And I don't know what the rules are on how many things they can share.
1: What is it that we're worried about looking up? Like, well, how to kill your spouse or
0: well,
1: something?
0: Well, yeah, I mean, something like that.
1: Yeah, I wouldn't Google that.
0: What kind of poison is undetectable? That's a bad one.
1: Yeah, don't Google that.
0: This woman just got arrested in Connecticut, and it was, does God forgive murderers?
1: Ah, okay.
0: Right after she committed a murder, or right before? So it was earlier in the day.
1: Okay.
0: She asked in the morning.
1: Yep.
0: I don't know what the response was from Google, but it must have been positive.
1: I was just about to type it in. I was like, you know what? I'm going to hold off on that.
0: If I go missing, you know who to look for. And then they, you know, I don't know. I mean, listen, I don't want to give advice to people who are committing crimes. You know, I just think that maybe you should go to the library and use the encyclopedias because they can't track.
1: No
0: that.
1: Footprint there.
0: No footprint. It is a digital footprint. I'm like, how do they have all these text messages that everyone, like, yeah. I understand you can look and see who someone texted.
1: Right.
0: But if you, and I don't know if you can always get the actual messages unless you have the phone itself. I think sometimes it just shows you what they were.
1: Right.
0: But anyone that's telling you online that they're not saving everything you do is lying.
1: Yeah.
0: Just like they're not listening to me.
1: Take a couple.

0: 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That's Rich. 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
2: Spandex. 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Questionable life decisions. The 80s are here on tonight's 5 o'clock Triple Shot. 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

0: 94HJY, your home of rock and roll. It's Doug and Jen, 5 o'clock triple shot. It, of course, is Thursday, and that means 80s rock.
1: That's right. We've got one more song as we continue inside this 40-minute music marathon of the triple shot, which is powered today by Route 6 Auto Mall Kia in Swansea. Doug, what are we going to wrap with?
0: Dockin' Burning Like a Flame.

0: They're talking about how one of the biggest turnoffs for people who are dating is dating someone with roommates.
1: Huh?
0: Well, I mean, it's either roommates or they're living with their parents.
1: Right. There's not many people that are living alone, unless they're older and established. But, you know, if you're not going to date somebody older and established, like, you got to date somebody with a roommate.
0: I got to be honest with you. Even older established people, when they're single, might have roommates now.
1: Well, that's
0: rents
1: true.
0: Are so super high.
1: Yeah.
0: They don't like the lack of privacy, the dealing with all the shared stuff. And it is tough. Like, if you date someone and, you know, you're with them for a while, they might go to work or something while you're still sleeping, and then you got to be in the apartment with the roommate. It's a little weird sometimes.
1: Yeah.
0: I don't love that. But I had roommates, I think, until I was probably in my mid-20s, and then I got my own place. But I had lots of roommates at one point, and then fewer roommates, and then one roommate, and then I was alone.
1: Yeah, I had one roommate, then two roommates, then one roommate, but another girl was basically living with us, and then I moved in with a boyfriend.
0: Yeah, I never loved, like, if there was a girlfriend that became a roommate, you know, like a roommate's girlfriend who became your roommate too, and you're like, all right, listen, I don't think she's paying her portion of the rent.
1: Yeah, you got to do that,
0: yeah,
1: don't you think?
0: Like, she can't help you.
1: Right.
0: It's got to be corrected here, which could be tough. But it didn't happen much, so it wasn't a big problem.
1: Yeah, I do say you're gonna have to have somebody with a roommate at some point.
0: Yeah, I remember when I got divorced or separated initially and I went to go look for apartments. I was still, you know, I mean, I hadn't lived in an apartment in 20 plus years, and I'm like, oh, I'll get a place for $500. No, you're not.
1: Nope.
0: I was like, these places were at the time were $1,000 a month, which was incredibly high in my brain. And when I tell you, these are places you would not use the bathroom in. If you had to go to the bathroom really bad, you'd hold it or go in your pants, and they wanted $1,000 a month. So I don't know how you do it without roommates, especially if you're on the younger end of that dating scene.
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0: Catchy. 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
0: I love it. 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
0: He's late every morning. Okay. 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

0: to the right person moment right after we said it?
1: No. Oh, that's right. My pet name for her is Mommy.
0: You're not alone.

0: You know, we don't pay attention to it all that much anymore.
1: What's that?
0: But the Billboard album charts and the Billboard song charts used to be huge.
1: Huge.
0: Right? We would like live or die by based on what we would listen to often by the Billboard 100.
1: Yeah. And in radio, it was a huge thing, like as to what you were playing and what songs you would keep in rotation and that kind of stuff.
0: Right. Well, Universal, Warner, and Sony Music, the big three record labels, are saying they demand that only tracks that were substantially human made should qualify for the industry's measure of success. In other words,
1: get the AI out.
0: Yeah, anything that's AI generated, that should not be allowed to track. Now, how do you feel about that?
1: Honestly, the Billboard charts are about what people are listening to. And if they're listening to that, there's a lot of types of music I would take off the Billboard charts. Like, I'd start with country right away. I probably would say, you know, we can't have pop. Certain kinds of pop can't be on it. I'm just saying, I would make the Billboard charts exclusively rock and roll. And that isn't fair either.
0: No.
1: If you like the garbage and it's AI slop, but it's got more listeners than the artists that are human.
0: Right.
1: That's it. It's charting. How do you adjust that?
0: Yeah. See, that's the thing that I can't quite wrap my head around. I'm like, okay, so I get what the purpose of the Billboard album chart is, but should we be categorizing AI music in a whole different category? You know, should it be something totally different?
1: Yeah, but you can start another category. That's fine, but it doesn't change how many people are listening to it or how many people are buying it or how many radio stations are playing it. It doesn't affect that. So if the numbers are the numbers, it's math, right?
0: Now, they do have to disclose, right, what's AI. AI-generated photos online, you know, there are states that are stepping in there, video, anything that's manipulated.
1: Yeah, but why?
0: But so should...
1: Video, yes, but why music?
0: What about songs? Should they have to disclose that the song is AI?
1: Is it a good song? Milli Vanilli won a Grammy. Didn't sing a word.
0: I know.
1: They just look good
0: that
1: in tight pants.
0: That is a good
1: point. So... I mean, yeah, people were upset. I'm like, well, it was a

0: is up next to that Volvo window and French kissing.
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0: Hey, you know what? It's done in Hollywood all the time. They revamp. They reimagine. They add schools.
1: Reboot.
0: They reboot.
1: Yeah.
0: So why not in real life or fake life? MySpace.
1: Yeah.
0: They're rebooting MySpace. So I guess these two guys, Chris and Tim Vanderhook, they're the twins that were involved with, you know, the early days of Facebook.
1: Yeah.
0: They purchased MySpace in 2011 for $35 million. They've been sitting on it since 2011, and they're talking about bringing it back. They don't have a timeline yet.
1: Do they have that guy who was my first friend?
0: Tom?
1: Tom. I like Tom. Looking over his shoulder like, yeah. Well. Yeah, I didn't use MySpace much. I'm a little old, I guess. So,
0: but you had a MySpace page.
1: Yeah. But I don't know that I did more than set it up.
0: Yeah, and you had a song playing in the background.
1: I don't think I did.
0: You had your top eight
1: friends. I have to be honest. I don't know if I know how to do any of that. But people did like it, and I know they would talk about music.
0: People would get so mad if they weren't in your top eight. They're like, what the heck, man? I'm not in your top eight.
1: Did you interact like on a message board type thing?
0: Oh, Jesus.
1: Or did you just post stuff you liked? I might still have a MySpace page.
0: I'm sure you do. I don't think that they were like deleted. I think they still exist. But you get to have like a song playing in the background, and I don't know. It's kind of interesting. I don't really want more social media. I want far, far less. So I don't know if this would necessarily appeal to me. But maybe it makes it, I don't know, good for some people.
1: I like the idea of trying to remember what my email address was, because it was probably at AOL.com. And what my password would be then. It was probably password one. So I don't know.
0: If I don't even think they made you put ones in at that point. There wasn't a requirement for letters and numbers.
1: If you want to take over for me, you can probably get in pretty easy. Yeah, I don't know. I guess here's the reality, though. Like when Facebook started, it was kind of a place to go see what women you dated in high school looked like now.
0: Yes.
1: And then you had retro sex and all of that stuff. That was a big part of it. It was fun. Then it became news. Like it became politics and yelling at each other and arguments and all of that. Would it be nice to have a social media that was just fun again? You know, like it didn't seem like MySpace allowed you to not be fun ish.
0: Again, if I'm allowed to delete all my other stuff.
1: Do you have your MySpace page still?
0: I am positive that I know what the username and password is.
1: I'm looking forward to seeing it.
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1: 94 is when we first got together, just the three of us. As soon as we started playing, I think we just really loved what we were doing, and I think we really believed in it, and that's why we kept going, really, because we spent 5 or 6 years in the southwest of England, in Devon, where we're from, just trying to do as many gigs as possible, but probably doing, you know, one gig every 2 months or something like that. And there's not a lot going on down there. There's no music scene. It's quite depressing down there sometimes. But yeah, the music was always the main focus of what we did and what kept us together.
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1: Yeah, it rocked! It rocked! 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
0: 94 HJY.

0: I make fun of you a little bit because you've gotten into bird watching. You have an app that tells you, like, if you hit a button and then hold up the phone, you hear a bird song, you know what it is.
1: I had a very unlikely bird this past week in my yard, and I recorded it because I wanted to see what it was.
0: It's not making you seem any cooler, just for the headache. Heads up on that.
1: Oh.
0: You and your bird watching. What else do you do? You garden?
1: Yep.
0: You bird watch?
1: Mm-hmm.
0: You're starting to talk about taking walks after dinner.
1: Yeah, well, I feel like it's good for digestion.
0: You should just move to the boroughs now. but they have, I guess, done the research and found out that just going outside and listening to birds for 10 minutes eases stress.
1: Oh, I believe that.
0: But I feel like it might create more in people like you who hear a bird and go, what's that bird? I don't know. I've never heard of that bird before. What bird is it? I have to get my app out now. I have to play the thing. Oh, yeah. That's that kind of bird. Like, I feel like it might cause you a little more anxiety.
1: I don't know why.
0: Because of the scramble to get your app open before the bird stops singing and all. Just, can you just sit and enjoy the birds?
1: Yeah, I can, but I really do like to know which ones. I think I screenshotted it. Hold on. Let me look.
0: The bird?
1: Well, no, because the app was like, it's very unlikely that this bird would be in your area. And I was like, ooh, look at that.
0: But you didn't see it. You just heard it.
1: I just heard it. I couldn't see it. I must not have screenshotted
0: it. I think it's tough because I think so many things are birds, and I'm finding out that often they're squirrels. I thought it was a blue jay or something.
1: Yeah, no. Blue jays do have the worst of all the voices. And some weird,
0: like, it's like a clucking thing that they do too, like a vibrating sound. And that I thought was a bird, and it's not. Okay. And then I thought something was a bird once, and then like I was away in another land, and I was told it was a monkey.
1: Oh.
0: And I thought that was a bird.
1: Yeah.
0: Birds don't have thumbs. Get
1: animals
0: that monkey away from me.
1: And birds, they're tricky.
0: But listen, you're on the way to a stress-free life. 10 minutes. Do it for an hour. Imagine that. You'll be floating around.
1: I love it.
0: in a hammock. Listen, don't.
1: Have a little gummy.
0: Not social media. And not clicking on the app. Mm-hmm. Just listen to the birds.
1: Have a little gummy.
0: Be one with the gummy. Mm-hmm. And then fall asleep and you wake up on the hammock with all those lines on your face from the hammock thing.
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Most importantly, the cyclospora outbreak has now spread to 45 states. Just telling you in case you want to get an early jump on your weekend, because, well, tomorrow you could have explosive diarrhea. 94HJY, it's Creedence.

0: 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If you missed Stump the DJ on the Paul and Al show this morning, we have the highlights tomorrow and every Friday, well, for five more Fridays or so, because Paul and Al, yeah, they're retiring August 27th. But yeah, check out the highlights tomorrow. We had a great session of Stump the DJ this morning. We'll post them on the Paul and Al page, 94HJY.com as well. More music coming up. It's HJY.
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94HJY, your home of rock and roll. Coming up, local story. Kids allegedly use silly string to vandalize a Massachusetts museum. We'll get into that coming up. Making Massachusetts proud, boys. Way to go. Idiot.

0: 94HJY, your home of rock and roll. A group of kids are accused of using silly string to vandalize art and property at the Massachusetts Museum of Contemporary Art. They're linked to two separate incidents at the museum last week. The four kids have been identified, have been referred to law enforcement. Authorities did not say what artwork was targeted or how much damage was caused, but the museum says the affected art can be restored, now taking steps to prevent a repeat of the incident. So there's a very high chance, though, that these kids will grow up to be adult idiots who vandalize artwork and fail to make any point or change anything in the world whatsoever. Bright futures, kids.
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5: Kendrick Lamar is pretty amazing.
6: Yeah, even
5: he's
6: somebody...
5: He's doing a lot of great stuff.
6: I feel the same about The Weeknd. You know, I love his music. I mean, Abel's probably up there.
5: Same Impala. I love what they're doing.
6: Yeah, they'd be great.
5: Comes from all different genres. And I was at home and I heard this song, Hosier, amazing, on the radio. And I was like, what is that? That sounds amazing. I love that. Went down. Rihanna, Stay. Amazing song. And I'm like, whoa.
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